0: And now, 2 hours of soul and groove to move. This is Grooveline with Stephen Howie.
1: And welcome to the show. On the way today in Grooveline, two more tracks from this month's album of the month from Kylie Aldist. The Grooveline Garage plays Mike Morain, and the House of Grooveline has Risk Assessment and Jackie Bennett. And on the way soon, Hannah White, Matt Early and Paul Hunt, and Soul Persona Princess Frasier. But kicking off the first hour of today's show, Olivia Dean and the Ezra Collective.

That's a band I've played very little from over the years here on the show, and a guest vocalist who had never played on the show. And that's Edger Collective there, alongside the voice of Olivia Dean. That track is called No One's Watching Me, released back in 2024. Edger Collective and Olivia Dean kicking off the show for this week. Welcome to Grooveline, another 2 hours of the best soul, jazz, funk, acid jazz, and soulful house to come. Very shortly, we'll have the first track of two today from this month's album of the month, the penultimate week of this, from Kylie Aldist. The album's called Hybrid, came out towards the start of this year. A track called Goddess is on the way from the voice of the band The Bamboos. The Grooveline Garage, but later in this hour of today's show, brand new Garage from Mike Mulrain. A track comes out this week. It's called Groove Your Body. It plays in full soon. Today's House of Grooveline in about 40 minutes' time, brand new sofa house, and a wonderful track, actually, one of the best releases of the year so far, from Risk Assessment and Jackie Bennett. The track's called Dance Your Troubles, comes out at the very end of this month, and it plays in full in about 48 minutes' time. And on the way soon, an unreleased track from Matt Early and Paul Hunt. Sober Sona and Princess Freesia on the way from a former album of the month, and a brand new track from someone called Charlie Bereal. Right now, back to 2016. This is Joey Nelson on the mix of Hannah White, and That's Love.

Sunday's Delicate Number, back to 2016 from Hannah Waits. That is called That's Love. That's a Joey Nelson mix of that track. On the way soon here on Groove, playing music from Matt Early and Paul Hunt, Soul Persona with Princess Freesia and Charlie Be Real, The Groove Line Garage from Mike Moraine, and a House of Groove Line from Risk Assessment and the voice of Jackie Bennett. But right now, it is time to go back to the album of the month for July 2026, playing you two tracks each week from the album Hybrid, the latest release from Kylie Aldist, came out in February. This is track one of two today. From Kylie Aldist, this is GD, Goddess.

That is so good. Getting some real Stock Aitken Waterman vibes on that. And I mean that's a compliment, that's really nice. Love the bass line on that as well, and the wonderful vocals of Paul Hunt there alongside Matt Early. That is called When Did You Stop Loving Me? Thank you to Matt and to Paul for sending that one on. Really interesting story, actually. A couple of weeks back on the show, I played Matt Early and Paul Hunt and the track Turnaround from the Grooveline Throwback, as played back in 2007 when that was a new release. And Paul actually got in touch via Instagram. He says he's got a new release coming out soon. I was like, please send that along. And as soon as I heard that, I was like, that's a great tune. I believe it's been in the can for quite some time, but that is due a release very soon. Once again, Matt Early, Paul Hunt, When Did You Stop Loving Me? Looking forward to getting that one out, released officially and supported here on the show. Thank you to Paul Hunt once again and to Matt Early for getting in touch and supporting the show. And likewise, I shall support that track to the hilt. Before that, we had today's Album of the Month track one of two today from the latest album from Kylie Aldis. The album's called Hybrid. That track was called Goddess. And the second track from that coming up in the second hour of today's show.

0: to go out to 2018, former album of the month here on the show, 8 years ago from Soul Persona and Princess Frisia. The album was called Sunset City, and that there is Blind Man's Bluff.
1: This is Grooveline.
0: Halfway through the first hour of today's show. On the way soon, today's Grooveline Garage, brand new garage from Mike Moraine. Track called Groove Your Body out this week, plays in full next, also very soon, 10 minutes time. Today's House of Grooveline track, real nice track. Big up front track from Risk Assessment. Why can't I say that? I keep wanting to say Rick Assessment. That's something different. A Risk Assessment and Jackie Bennett, Dance Your Troubles is the name of the track. Comes out at the end of the month, plays in full soon. And soon, new music from Charlie Be Real, a lovely track from the early 90s from Desiree, and something new from Jazz Karras. At this point, each week here on the show, we say hello and thank you to listeners who've been in touch with us after last week's show, making themselves known by email, via social media, Mixcloud and beyond. So a big hello and thank you goes to Rob Francis in Overton, Alan and Fiona in the UK, Grooveline Select Subscribers, thank you both. John McPhilbin in Minehead, also a Grooveline Select Subscriber. Paul Hunt in Spain, Dimitris Demopoulos in London, Toy Taha in the USA, to the Rendos of Soul in Ancona, Italy, Johan in Paris, Carmen Petticera in Milan, to Babs in London, Luan Correa in Sao Paulo, Brazil, Gordon Conway in Co-Winning, Lee Dawson in Lytham, also a Grooveline Select Subscriber, thank you Lee, John, Jane and Florence in Lunenburg, Canada, Mel Nolan in Manchester, sorry Mel, Dan Candish in Stamford, Andy G in Ipswich, Nacho Chile Marin in Burgos, Spain, Inca on Mixcloud, and to the following Grooveline Select Subscribers, Trevor Wilson in Nottingham, and to Mark Wilde in Australia. Thank you to all of you for getting in touch over the last 7 days. Some regular names there, a couple of new ones as well. I always try and encourage you to get in touch in the show on a regular basis, on a weekly basis if possible. That's the ideal, to know who's still there. But of course, if you're listening for the first time, or not for the first time, but never been in touch, I always like to know who you are and where you are. So please do get in touch. Quick message, that's all you need. 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

track is ultra mellow. Very nice. That's Charlie Be Real. That track is called Out There For Me. That is brand new. That is out right now. Charlie Be Real and Out There For Me. Before that, today's Grooveline Garage from Mike Mulrain. The track was called Groove Your Body. Out on the 24th of July on Soul Revolution Records. That was the original mix. Also a radio edit on that one as well. Once again, Mike Mulrain, Groove Your Body. Release date 24th July on Soul Revolution Records. That was today's Grooveline Garage. On the way soon here in this first hour of today's Grooveline, music from Desiree, Jazz Karras and Bobby D'Ambrosio with Leah Joy. But right now, it is time for today's House of Grooveline track. More details on the other side. This is Risk Assessment, Jackie Bennett, Dance Your Troubles in the House of Grooveline.

Groove Line from Risk Assessment and the voice of Jackie Bennett. That is called Dance Your Troubles. Great advice. The track comes out on the 31st of July on the Myrna Record Company label. That's a Risk Assessment club mix of that track. Two more mixes on this one as well. Once again, Risk Assessment, Jackie Bennett. Dance Your Troubles, out on the 31st of July on the Myrna Record Company label. That is today's House of Grooveline track here on Grooveline.

get so warm when I hear that track. That intro as well, it just makes it feel all nice inside. Back to 1991 here on Grooveline. That's the wonderful Desiree and Feel So High. We're running things off this hour with music from Bobby D'Ambrosio and Leah Joy. But right now, something brand new from Jazz Karis. This is Love's Gone.

brand new music here on Grooveline from Jazz Karras. That track is called Love's Gone here on Grooveline. That's almost it for the first hour of today's show. Do stay right here. Hour number two, Grooveline, is on the way. We'll round off hour number one with this former House of Grooveline track from 2014 from Bobby D'Ambrosio and Leah Joy. This is Testify, Sing, the Sacred Monster original mix of this track. Stay right here. Hour number two is on the way next.

fear is not evidence. Restoring integrity to paranormal research is a serious guide to rebuilding credibility in the paranormal field. Rather than treating fear, belief, dramatic reactions, or entertainment as proof, this book argues for a more disciplined approach rooted in observation, documentation, critical thinking, and ethical responsibility. Matthew Lay examines how paranormal research has been shaped by history, spiritualism, media influence, performance equipment misuse, investigator bias, and fear-based storytelling. He challenges investigators to separate experience from evidence, theory from conclusion, and curiosity from assumption. The book explores topics such as witness interviews,

client communication and respectful treatment of the unknown. Written for investigators, researchers, skeptics, believers, and anyone interested in unexplained phenomena. This book does not dismiss

0: the unknown should not be exploited, exaggerated, or forced into easy labels. It should be studied responsibly. 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Get your copy today.
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2: And welcome to the second hour of today's show. On the way soon, today's Grooveline 3 play with three tracks back-to-back from Seb Skalski. The Grooveline throwback takes us back to November 2007 with Donny Hathaway. And on the way soon, music from October London, Prospect Park and Ben E. King. But kicking off the second hour of today's show, it's Daily.
1: This

New music here in Grooveland, kicking off the second hour of today's show. That's Daily. That track is called Slide. Daily is D-A-L-E-Y. Daily, Slide, kicking off the second hour of today's show. Welcome to that, another hour of the best soul, jazz, funk, acid jazz and soulful house. On the way soon, today's Grooveline 3 play. Three tracks back to back from the Polish DJ producer Seb Skalski, who's gone under other names as well, but we're going to focus today on the Seb Skalski name. Three tracks back to back from him on the way on today's 3 play. The Grooveline throwback after that takes us back to show 164 once again, broadcast on the 30th of November 2007. And that week on the Grooveline 3 play, we played three tracks back to back from Donny Hathaway, one of those three coming up today on the throwback. We'll have a second track from this month's album of the month from Kylie Aldist. The album's called A Hybrid, and a track called Wanna Be Where You Are. That's on the way in about 40 minutes' time. And soon, something new from Prospect Park, Dave Lee and AJ Lewis. Back to the 80s with Benny King, and something new from the Loughborough Junction bass band Katoa. And that's all coming up in the second hour of today's show. In the meantime, some more new music from the wonderful October London. This is brand new. This is Silent Treatment on Grooveline.

one of the brightest soul talents to have emerged over the last number of years. So good, brand new. That's October London. That track is called Silent Treatment, and that is out right now. And today's Grooveline 3-play, three tracks back to back from Seb Skalski, follows this from Prospect Park.

and chunky early garage vibes in that track. And it's brand new from Prospect Park, Dave Love Lee, as he now calls himself, and AJ Lewis in vocals. That track is called Our Love. That's Dave's Garage City remix. That is out right now on Zed Records. Once again, Prospect Park, Dave Lee and AJ Lewis. That is Our Love. On the way soon here in Grooveline, today's Grooveline throwback back to show 164 on the 30th of November 2007. The Grooveline 3 play that week, 3 tracks back to back from Donny Hathaway. One of those coming up today on the throwback. A second track from Kylie Aldist and the album Hybrid, album of the month for July 2026. And soon music from Ben E. King, Kotoa and Edbler. But right now, time for today's Grooveline 3 play, keeping the Soulful House theme going now. It's 3 tracks back to back from Polish DJ producer Seb Skalski. All 3 tracks today, actually no, it's a lie, the first 2 tracks today as featured on the House of Grooveline in the last year. The third one is not. 3 tracks back to back from Seb Skalski on the 3 play, kicking off with this, along with Inaya Day on vocals. This is Hung Up.

0: 3 play. That's 3 tracks back to back from Seb Skalski.
1: 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Grooveline.
0: More details on Seb Skalski and 3 tracks today on 3 play. First up, you heard Hung Up, and that featured Inaya Day. Why can't I say that? Inaya Day on vocals. I've said her name for so many years, I keep messing up today. Inaya Day

on vocals on that track, and that was released last year on the Phil's Paradise label. And next up we played Teleport with Rona Ray on vocals, that was also released last year on Specular Records. And rounded off today's Grooveline 3 play with Feel the Groove, once again with Rona Ray on vocals, and that took us back to 2023, also released on Specular Records. So Seb Skalski is a Warsaw-based DJ, producer and composer. He grew up playing various instruments, including the piano, drums and guitar. He's a recipient of the Frederick Award and participant of the Red Bull Music Academy in Dublin. He and his music have been a part of the Soulful House scene for the last 20 years, sometimes under other names such as Cool Daddy, Diplomatic and DJ Seb. Diplomatic's one of his main aliases, I guess. He first emerged on the scene as Seb Skalski with a 2007 house track New Generation, which came out on Local Records. Since then, he's released dozens of new tracks featuring the likes of Donna Hidalgo, LT Brown, Rona Ray and Michelle Weeks. His tracks have appeared on record labels including Purple Music, Quantage Recordings and Nervous Recordings. He is the founder and owner of Specular Records, where he releases much of his new music. His latest original track called Hurts My Pride, once again Rona Ray on vocals, that was released just in May of this year. And his remix of ABC of Funk's track Good Times is out this week on his own label. He is still therefore very much a part of the Soulful House scene, so very active and in demand. Seb Skalski is now 47 years old. That's today's Grooveline. Three tracks back to back from Seb Skalski. We will not do him again as Seb Skalski, but like I say, he does go under other names, so it's not impossible we may feature Diplomatic at some point, potentially. You can help choose who feature on future Grooveline 3 plays. I've got a list of all the bands and artists and DJs, producers who have featured on the 3 play over the years. So Seb Skalski is now on that list. Anyone on the list means we won't do them again. So before you suggest, I do recommend you ask for a copy of the list. I'll send you a link. It's a live link, bookmark it, it's updated each week. To ask for the link or to send suggestions, email steve@groovelineonline.com. That's steve@groovelineonline.com. Also on Facebook, Instagram and Threads, @GroovelineSoul. It's how to find us on there. And help shape the Grooveline 3 play in future weeks here on the show. Alright now, time for today's Grooveline Throwback. Taking it back for the final time to show 164. That was broadcast on the 30th of November 2007. And the Grooveline 3 play that week in hour number 2 featured three tracks back-to-back from the soul legend Donny Hathaway. And I played on that show Flying Easy, Sack Full of Dreams and Love, Love, Love. And to be honest, I really, really wanted to go for this one. Not had it quite some time, worth a play today. This is the Grooveline Throwback, Donny Hathaway, Flying Easy.

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playing the best soul, jazz, funk, acid jazz and soulful house for over 28 years. This is Grooveline, I'm Stephen Howie, that track is delightful. I played that only once, I think, here on the show in the past. Don't know when that was, but I've definitely played it at some point in the past because it's in my collection. That is Ben E. King and Made For Each Other. And before that, we had today's Grooveline throwback back to show 164, 30th of November 2007, Donny Hathaway and Flying Easy from that week's Grooveline 3 play. Next week on the throwback, we move forward to show 165, broadcast on the 7th of December 2007, and we return to the album of the month for December 2007, Anne Nesbitt's album This Is Love, and a track called Special Occasion. That's next week on the throwback. On this week's show, we'll run things off soon with music coming up from Kotoa, Edbla and Skyline with Paige Sue. But right now, it is time for the second track of two today from this month's Album of the Month for July 2026. All through this month, playing two tracks each week from Kylie Aldist and her album Hybrid. And this is track two of two today. And Wanna Be Where You Are.

0: are.
1: Kelly Aldis, Wanna Be Where You Are, from this month's album of the month for July 2026. We're going to do it another week, an extra week next week, as the last Friday of this month is the 31st of July, and the Groove Line Week starts on a Friday, for reasons that I know of. So, two more tracks next week to round it off here on the show. This is brand new, from Katoa. This is Love and Light on Groove Line.

brand new music here in Groove, playing from a band from Loughborough Junction in England. They're called Katoa. That is Love and Light. Katoa is K-O-T-O-A. Brand new, Love and Light here on the show.

back to 2020. That's an interlude from the Edbler collection of beats called Beats Volume 1. That is Edbler and Oct09. Just a 1 minute track there, an interlude from the album Beats Volume 1. And that's almost it for Grooveline for this week. Thank you for listening. I'm Stephen Howie, back next week for two more hours of soul and groove to move. Two last tracks from Kylie Aldist and the album of the month for this month. The usual features as well, the House of Grooveline, Grooveline Garage, 3-play throwback, and lots more. Once again, check out the website, groovelineonline.com. 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Do stay right here. More great music coming up at the top of the hour. I will leave you with this from Taiwanese singer Paige Su alongside Skyline. This is Take Your Time, It's All Right, running off Grooveline for this week. Thanks for listening. Till next time, take care. Bye-bye.

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Every Tuesday at 9 p.m., Cosmos Astrum Radio presents 1 hour of singers, songwriters, and storytellers who call Saskatchewan home.

This helpful instructional message from the National Association of People Who Have Trouble Walking and Chewing Gum at the Same Time. Step, chew. Step, chew. Step, chew. Step, chew.

in what we believe. 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

Hello and good evening, everyone. Welcome to Scattered Pages on Cosmos Astrum Radio. I am Ave, your host. If by chance this is your first time tuning in to Scattered Pages, I'll just give you a little summary of what you'll hear tonight. I play singers, songwriters, and storytellers that are currently calling Saskatchewan home. They may not have started in Saskatchewan, but that is where they are currently residing. And I do have a wide array of varieties of music. I don't have a genre. I just kind of play a little bit of everything, whatever I get my little hands on. There's a Saskatchewan talent. So sometimes you'll hear hip-hop, metal, rock, punk, kirtan, folk, jazz. Pretty much anything you can imagine. And then I do also run two spoken word segments. One is a spoken word presented by a guest, and I have them send in their recorded bit, and I play that for you. And then the second one is me sharing my own personal work. So mostly you'll hear music, and I do try to play the more gentle, acceptable lyrics at the beginning of the broadcast, and I try to leave the heavier music with sometimes questionable lyrics for near the end of the broadcast. So you'll hear more of the hip hop and metal at the end, just so you get a basic understanding of the layout. And I will give a warning if I remember when I do start entering into the questionable lyrics, explicit content. Otherwise, I'm just going to dive right into the first song of the night. And I am going to be playing a Jeffrey Straker song off of his Petrified album, which is an out-of-print album. And I'm playing a song called Tongue Tangler, that one is. Subliminal, there we go. So this is Subliminal off of the Petrified album by Jeffrey Straker.

And that was Jeffrey Straker with Subliminal off of the Petrified album, which is out of print. So the next artist I'm going to be playing is a friend of mine named Brian Paul DG, and I am playing his song My Life is a Love Affair with Awe off of the Sincerely Clearing 2 album.

0: And that was Brian Paul DG with My Life is a Love Affair with Awe off of the Sincerely Clearing 2 album. Now, we will be entering into the first of our spoken word segments right away. But before we do that, I'm going to do a little tour of Cosmos Astrum Radio. You may be listening on our website or maybe on the app, if you have something other than Apple. Unfortunately, Apple doesn't have an app for Cosmos Astrum Radio. But if you look at the top of our player, you'll find that we have a schedule. And on that schedule, you'll find pretty much everything you can possibly imagine. We have a really awesome morning show, Monday to Friday, but we also have a variety of broadcasts, live broadcasts, scheduled throughout the rest of the week, in the evenings, usually. We have everything, I think, from music from like the 50s to modern day. We have some broadcasts that feature certain styles of music, like we have a couple that do metal, mashups, dance, electronic, pretty much anything you can imagine. We even have a couple more spoken ones where they're the education about esoteric knowledge, or a really cool one that combines Celtic mythology with music that ties into the stories being told and legends being shared. Just pretty much everything you can imagine. We have radio plays even. It's amazing. So if you're interested in variety, which we have spades of, I highly recommend you check out our schedule. We also do have a stream that plays when there aren't any of the live broadcasts. So there's music happening even when there isn't a live broadcast happening. And you'll find that the variety that exists on the live broadcasts continues through on our stream. So if you're looking for something that isn't played on every other radio station, I highly recommend you check out the stream. I like putting it on when I'm at work and just letting it kind of play in the background around while I'm doing my job. I find it really refreshing, a nice change from, you know, the same top 20 songs over and over again. So fun. Anyway, the other thing I like to make a point of mentioning is we do have a Discord. So if you have Discord, or you wanted to add Discord, there's actually a link on the website that you can follow, and it would take you to our Discord. You can make yourself an account, and then there are chat windows for each of the broadcasts, which gives you a great opportunity to possibly chat with some of the broadcasters while they're live, as well as anybody who might be listening at the same time as you. So it's a great opportunity to have some community with the music that you're enjoying. And with that, we're going to get back into the art and music and our first spoken word segment. I'm struggling today. Anyway, so I'm going to hand this over to, it's a recorded piece by Kevin Wasquait, and I'm just going to kind of let it speak for itself.
1: For my brothers who are living in urban landscapes, trying their best to keep food on the plate. For my brothers who are claiming no addresses, please hear this one address, please. See how you work twice as hard, and you're getting all the overtime you can during Christmas break or any other type of break they may give you. But all you seem to get is a gift card, when all you really want is to own a house with a yard. You see, he claims no address as he slips into the crack of non-existence. He's pulling every job from A to Z to provide for his partner and his babies. He strolls from place to place, moving at his own pace. With a smile upon his face, he's just simply searching for some sort of grace. He's just needing that recognition, maybe that reconciliation to be a proud First Nation. Walking across cityscapes in steel toes and dirty work clothes. You see, sometimes it takes a certain effort to smile on cold, cloudy, work-long days. In the long run, he's simply going to tell you that it pays. And he's got no mailbox to open letters from debt collectors. And it seems that society has abandoned him with feelings of isolation, condemnation, as he's stretching his rations. He claims no address in his downtown, head down, hand in empty pocket strolls. He'll sit and watch his kids play as his partner brings him a warm embrace. Oh, this non-existent Saskatchewan state. He prays in sweet-scented smudges as the sun climbs in red downtown sunrises. He misses the reservation, and his tears fall to heaven as he gently laces his boots and gently closes the doorway, for his babies are cradled in his non-existent state. And he carries himself proudly, and he'll deny himself cab rides and woolen sock purchases just so his babies could have all that much. You see, it's been over 10 years now in his non-existent state, and his babies are still smiling, and his partner still shares those words of encouragement, but all too often he's overlooked for promotion, but he keeps on walking because one day someone will recognize him in his non-existent state. Maybe someone could see him walking in his downtrodden shoes for all the stuff that he could really do, even if it seems that the welfare of others had dictated his fate. He was never late for work in his non-existent state. You see, my brothers, this is still me. I'm walking and nothing is holding me down.
0: So that was Kevin Wescawait with, I believe he called it My Brothers. I'm not 100% sure what the poem was called or the spoken word piece is called, because the link that he sent me doesn't have a title. So anyway, we're going to dive in back into the music, and I'm going to use this as a great opportunity to plug one of our broadcasters, the doctor who runs the asylum and the padded room, and sometimes the featured artist on Mondays, has a lot of different musical projects that he's got his hands on, and this one is a country artist named Colt Hayes, and the song is called Saskatchewan's Party.

And that was a project by the Doctor, our very own broadcaster here on Cosmos Astrum Radio, Colt Hayes, Saskatchewan's Party. The next song I'm going to be playing is a song by Tyler Gilbert off of the Kill the Magic album, and I'm playing Man in the Dark.

So that was Tyler Gilbert with Man in the Dark off of Kill the Magic album. Now the next artist I'm going to be playing, there's been an interesting thing that's happened ever since I started doing this broadcast. I like to go thrifting to try find CDs of Saskatchewan artists, and then I bring the CDs home and I listen to them, and then I contact the artist, or try to. Sometimes it doesn't go well. Depends on how old or defunct the band might be at that time. But I also check Bandcamp. So quite a few of the artists that I have been starting to add to the rotation, I have found because of Bandcamp. And I send them a message and I'm like, hey, really, I'm a real person. I'm a broadcaster and I want to play your music. So this next band is one of those contacts. And this is Beautiful Disasters. The album is called Sin City, and I'm playing the song Echoes Down the Track.

And that was Beautiful Disasters with Echoes Down the Track off of the album Sin City. Now the next artist I'm going to be playing is another of my very recent Bandcamp discoveries. So I am going to be apologizing in advance if I say this name incorrectly. But I'm playing Kyle Krysa or Krysa or not exactly sure how to say that. off of the album Distant Conversation, and I'm playing the song Drifter.

So that was Kyle Crissa, or Crissa, with the song Drifter off of the album Distant Conversation. Now, the next artist that I'm going to be playing is yet another Bandcamp find, and I'm definitely not confident that I have this name right, how to say it. I should have asked for clarification with this one for sure when he said yes, I could play his music. But it's Kalok, I'm hoping that's correct, or Kalok. And the album is called Opium Boy, and the song is called HV Redux. Anyway.

And that was HV Redux by K-Lock? K-Lock? Off of the album Opium Boy. So, with that, we are entering into the second of the spoken word segments. And I usually read three poems in memory of a friend who has passed on, who had told me once that he liked when I read three poem sets. So anytime I get a chance to, I do read three in his memory. So, yeah, that's where we're at. So the first poem that I'm going to be reading tonight is called The Breathless Hush. A held breath, hand to throat, eyes wide and watchful. The sky brushed with color, a brilliant sun laying to rest behind a dark blanket of clouds that kisses the horizon. Above the clouds and sun, the sky is tinted peach and gray, blurred with a deepening blue. Beams of light streaming from that brilliant sun lance through the dark blanket of clouds, creating spotlights shining down to the earth, highlighting brown branches not yet woken, grasses still crisp and brittle, the breathless hush broken by the sudden flight of bird, with a sigh, a blink, and feeling gratitude for the wonder of it all. Now the next poem is a little bit spicy, or controversial, maybe would be the better word. Every year on Canada Day, I kind of struggle with how to feel, because I know the history of this country is questionable, but also I feel pride for where we are trying to take it in the future. So it's kind of this mixed bag of feelings about the burden of the history and the hope for the future and what we could become as a nation. So I wrote this poem after dealing with that struggle again this year, and I wasn't even 100% sure I was ever going to read it, but I feel like it's a good message. So this poem is called The Leaf and the Feather. A land of people, wild and free like buffalo and deer, following the paths of those beasts, migratory, living with the land, the seasons, a culture and way their own. Strangers crossing an ocean, seeking beyond, bringing with them their ways, their culture, their faith. Some build friendship, attempt to know each other's way, sharing respect, exchanging knowledge, feather and leaf together. Some are rigid, set in their ways, see their differences as conflict, unwilling to see each other clearly, ignorance generating resistance and resentment, blood and battle, feather and leaf at war. Homes and land destroyed, lives and ways lost. Even decades later, neither at peace with the other, unable to work as a united people, the wrongs and injustices continuing to generate resentment, opposition, feather and leaf divided. Now the final poem I'm going to read is definitely a difficult one. I was dealing with some really dark headspace a while ago, and this poem kind of came out of that, and it's called Alone. Emotions riot, fury like a bonfire, reaching higher, burning up all until there's nothing left. A wasteland within, barren, numbness, everything that once was consumed. Cold to touch, hard to believe it once flourished, once had depth and had a surface to touch. Now it's ash, dust, a breath sending it flying, scattered, scorched by that anger. Hard to understand that your screams fall into silence, that you reach up, out, carry the heavy burden of asking for help, only to find nothing or anyone to grasp. And on that very somber, serious note, we're going to switch back to the music. And as mentioned at the beginning of the broadcast, this is when things get a little bit more intense. So the first song I'm playing in this next segment is called Original Sin, and it's by Despite Their Reverence off of their self-titled album.

And that was Original Sin by Despite the Reverence off their self-titled album. Now the next artist I'm going to be playing is a band called Room 333, and I'm playing the song Strong Enough off of the Strength album.

And that was Room 333 with Strong Enough off the Strength album. The next song I'm going to be playing will definitely have some questionable lyrics. I am playing a song by Kay the Aquanaut off of the Blue Planet album, and I'm playing a song called Nothing Lasts Forever.

All right, so that was K the Aquanaut with Nothing Lasts Forever off of the Blue Planet album. Now, this final song that I'm going to play tonight will also have some questionable lyrics, and it involves a few different people that are part of Cosmos Astrum Radio, including Thunder Cave Joe and Matt. And I'm not sure if Allison's in this vocally. I didn't preview it long enough or go through the whole song. I listen to them all the time, but I don't really pay attention to which song is which when I'm listening to them in my car. Anyway, so I'm going to be playing a Free vs. Renegade song called Break Free. The album was Skynet.

a call out, not a shout out to the hate. To the ones who judge, let's set the record straight. We fight for truth, we fight for the oppressed. Break the chains, let love manifest. Manifest love.

And that was Break Free by Free Verse Renegades off of the Skynet album. And that does bring us to the end of this week's episode, or broadcast, of Scattered Pages. So I hope you have enjoyed this little tour through some Saskatchewan talent as much as I've enjoyed sharing it with you. And I really look forward to sharing more as I discover more amazing artists. And I hope you have a lovely, blessed evening. Thank you so much for listening.

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At its heart, Book One teaches that true magic begins within.

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0: Mine is the last voice that you will ever hear. 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

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For 2 full hours, the Doctor brings you metal mayhem the way only he can deliver it, with heavy riffs, powerful tracks, and an unapologetic dose of intensity.

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It explores magic not as performance, fantasy, or blind belief, but as a disciplined path of self-mastery, intention, shadow work, ethical power, and conscious action. 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At its heart, Book One teaches that true magic begins within,

of sacred fire, silent shadows. Fire has been lit.

Shackled Minds is a critical exploration of how religious fear, institutional authority, and cultural control have shaped human thought throughout history. Moving through occult demonization, censorship, scientific suppression, colonization, hypocrisy, sectarian conflict, bodily shame, and religious trauma, the book examines how systems of power have often restricted knowledge and personal freedom in the name of sacred truth. At its heart, Shackled Minds is not an attack on spirituality itself. It is a challenge to

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Every Wednesday at 7 p.m., the Doctor brings you heavy metal from across the ages, featuring the genre

Shackled Minds is a critical exploration of how religious fear, institutional authority, and cultural control have shaped human thought throughout history. Moving through occult demonization, censorship, scientific suppression, colonization, hypocrisy, sectarian conflict, bodily shame, and religious trauma, the book examines how systems of power have often restricted knowledge and personal freedom in the name of sacred truth. At its heart, Shackled Minds is not an attack on spirituality itself. It is a challenge to fear-based control and a

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Remember, Ed's Almost Good Beer was brewed in God's country when God wasn't looking.

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In the light of the moon, my spells will be your haunting. 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

fear is not evidence. Restoring integrity to paranormal research is a serious guide to rebuilding credibility in the paranormal field. Rather than treating fear, belief, dramatic reactions, or entertainment as proof, this book argues for a more disciplined approach rooted in observation, documentation, critical thinking, and ethical responsibility. Matthew Lay examines how paranormal research has been shaped by history, spiritualism, media influence, performance equipment misuse, investigator bias, and fear-based storytelling. He challenges investigators to separate experience from evidence, theory from conclusion, and curiosity from assumption. The book explores topics such as witness interviews, environmental review, contamination control, equipment limitations, pareidolia, time distortion, field procedures, evidence classification, client communication, and respectful treatment of the unknown. Written for investigators, researchers, skeptics, believers, and anyone interested in unexplained phenomena. This book does not dismiss paranormal experiences. Instead, it asks that they be handled with care, humility, and method. Its central message is clear. The unknown should not be exploited, exaggerated, or forced into easy labels. It should be studied responsibly. Available on Amazon. 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
3: What day is it again today?
4: It's the best day of the week.
0: Oh,
1: really?
0: That's what it is. It doesn't matter what day it is. It's Fun with Em and Devo and Aaron Day.
4: So, thanks for joining us.
0: Thanks for tuning in. I think it's hump day today, isn't it?
4: It's the best day.
0: Yeah, okay. Well, you know what? I want to also thank the people who've tuned in to listen to the only radio crew that gathered all the grocery shoppers together to applaud Linda when her self-checkout finally accepted her coupon.
1: Oh, man.
0: Good job, man. You remember that? It's like a standing ovation she got there in the grocery store.
1: I love that moment.
0: What do you mean stand? She wasn't holding up the line, Aaron.
4: I was waiting for hours.
0: You're a jerk. Guess what? We're going to get on to having some fun. I also want to talk about, because we had nothing to do with Linda's coupon and getting accepted.
1: I was invested.
0: We were invested in that. Yeah. I was really feeling good. And I want to talk about things that make you feel something, even though you have nothing to do with it.
1: Mm.
0: It has nothing to do with you. Why are you feeling something? This was inspired by Amanda here. I'll explain it a little bit later. But I also want to talk about the hot off the top news, the new segments, and the news headlines that we've got.
1: That's
0: and
1: right.
0: I've also got some trivia reveal, the game show you guys can play along with. I also want to talk about this. This is really important because I never had kids. Amanda never had kids. But apparently, there's some unlikely perks of parenthood.
1: Maybe it's not too late.
0: Yeah. Oh,
1: no, it's too late.
0: Aaron didn't have kids either. But
4: that I know of.
0: We kind of feel like he's our kid, though.
4: Yeah.
0: I feel that way.
4: He's grounded all the time.
1: Oh,
4: let me tell you.
1: Well, I'm going to talk about Ella Langley, Lucas Graham, and AC/DC on the
4: party.
1: Yeah.
0: I love the AC/DC. Okay.
4: And I want to talk about a wife that tries to console her husband.
1: Oh, how lovely.
0: Oh,
1: yes.
0: That's really nice.
1: Sure.
0: I sure hope that's not part of a joke today.
4: It might be. It might be funny.
0: Okay, well, you know what? I also want to talk about this, because the internet teaches people a lot, and I want to talk about what the internet taught me.
1: I'm sure that's going to be a lightning.
0: Yeah, we are going to talk about that.
4: The blue wire or the red wire?
1: Well, I've got something to talk about. We watched the movie Michael last week, and of course, it's just stuff I want to talk about. It's not a big deal, right?
0: Yeah, I'm going to take a little break while you do that, so I'm not slobbering and sniffling and crying the whole time. Yeah.
4: And then after that, I'm going to tell you about Christina's embarrassing moment.
1: Okay.
4: Yeah.
1: Let's do it.
4: Good one.
1: And then I've got some yes or BS questions for you guys.
0: Oh, yes or BS?
1: See if you do better than yesterday.
0: Okay.
4: good luck.
0: And I've definitely got some good news segments that are not BS. We're going to share those with you. And then we got the trivia preview. But right now, we're going to start with Hot Off the Top News!
5: Hot, hot! It's weird, it's weird, it's weird, it's weird, it's weird. Weird, weird, weird, weird, weird. The weird and wacky news!
0: Headlines, everybody!
4: What
0: grab
4: do you
0: your
4: got?
0: Paper or just listen to our show and you'll find out what the headlines are. Man partially sucked out of airplane window.
1: Oh, what?
4: No. That was a nightmare.
0: Kind of wish that was me. I always wanted that to happen. How about this one? Another man. It's all these men are getting themselves into situations
1: terrible
0: and predicaments. Man rescued from porta potty holding tank.
1: No.
4: That's going to be a stinker.
0: That's going to be a good one to find out how that happened. Make sure you return for all the fun happening on this Wednesday edition of Fun with Em and Devo and Aaron.

0: It's part two of Hot Off the Top News right here on The Fun with M and Davo and Aaron.
1: Yay! Good energy!
0: Yeah, let's do this. So we've got a couple stories here I mentioned before we went to break. And both these stories are about males who just can't seem to get themselves out of trouble.
2: Making terrible decisions.
0: Yeah. So let's first start with this guy who partially got sucked out of an airplane window.
1: Turbulence?
0: Yeah, it was a Ryanair. I've never flown Ryanair, so I wouldn't know how you pronounce it. Ryanair flight made an emergency landing in Greece after a window broke shortly after takeoff.
1: Opa!
0: Yeah, officials say. Officials say a piece from the aircraft's engine struck the Boeing 737, causing the window to dislodge and the cabin to rapidly decompress.
2: Goodness.
0: A 61-year-old Serbian passenger was partially sucked out of the window, but was saved by his seatbelt while his wife held onto him.
2: Oh my.
0: He was hospitalized with friction burns.
2: Golly.
0: Friction burns.
1: Wow.
0: That's interesting.
1: On the bright side, when they landed, the Boeing landing gear didn't snap off.
2: I guess that's a bright side. Yeah. Is that how we have to think of it now?
1: I think so.
0: If anything good happens to Boeing, then that's a positive,
1: that's right?
0: How about this one here? A man was rescued from porta potty holding tank. Firefighters in Kansas City, Missouri received a call to assist a man who had become trapped in a porta potty right underneath the seat. Yeah, well, what else is there underneath the seat? That's a crappy situation to be in, right? Thank you very much. According to a post on X about the situation, firefighters were forced to cut apart the porta potty with an electric saw. Not a shaw, to extract him because the man was trapped beneath the seat in the holding tank area.
1: Oh dear.
0: I'm thinking that the firefighters there were going, you know what? You can grab him.
2: Yeah, you grab him. No.
0: You grab him. No, you grab him, please.
1: The fire trucks came in handy for hosing the guy down.
2: They sure did. Oh my goodness.
0: What a benefit, of having the firefighters show up in the fire truck. That's it for the Hot Off the Top News. Those are our headlined news for today. We're going to come back in just a little bit. When we do get back, we got the trivia reveal. Of course, those questions. You at home, at work, or in your car, or in the hospital. Maybe you're in the hospital. Maybe you got saved from a porta potty as well. I don't know. So if you're listening, maybe the guy who got saved from the porta potty is listening to us.
1: Yeah, right.
0: He's hearing us tell a story.
1: Like, anyways, Pete.
0: Hey, guy from the porta potty, you could play along with the trivia reveal too.
1: Yeah, Pete.
0: So Pete's going to join us after this. We'll be right back for more fun with Am and Dave and Aaron.

0: Welcome back to Fun with Em and Dave Owen Aaron. And guess what? It's now time for everybody's favorite game show. It's time for the trivia reveal. But first, here's a word from our sponsor.
1: Feel the pulse.
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0: Okay, we got those questions now we have to ask.
3: Let's do it.
0: Let's get into this. Anybody who's listening from anywhere in the world, you can play along with us. Make sure you have your piece of paper and your pen ready to go, okay? So you want to write these down.
4: You have to make notes?
0: Yeah, you got to make notes during this. Okay. Yeah, it's a lot of work. Let's do this first question. Just under half of all people secretly wish they were this. What is it?
4: Aaron? Skinnier?
0: Absolutely. Amanda?
4: Rich?
0: Rich.
5: Yeah.
0: And I said they wish they were Wolverine. He's so badass.
4: Yeah.
0: So I wish I was him. In fact, they want to be taller. That's what they
4: taller.
0: Wish they were.
4: Sure.
0: Yeah, they want to be taller.
4: I wish I was a little bit taller.
0: Yeah, I wish I was a baller. Okay. Number two, 15% of us do this once a week. 43% of us do it 2 to 4 times a week. And 28% of us almost every day.
3: I got this.
0: What do you got?
3: Practice accepting an Oscar the bathroom year.
4: Sure.
3: I'd like to thank the Academy.
0: I'd say I'm not part of this percentage. I've never done that. But Amanda, what did you say?
4: I say buy an expensive coffee.
0: Oh, yeah. Everybody does that. Yeah. Except for me. I don't drink coffee.
4: That's true.
0: And I said...
6: Whoopee.
0: They sure do.
3: Oh, okay, dear.
0: But I'm wrong. That's not the answer. The actual answer is microwaving leftovers.
4: That's the actual answer.
3: That's silly.
4: Yeah.
0: And then number three, scientists say this is usually about 101 degrees.
4: Ooh.
0: Now, if the question here is a little weird. If it was about 101 degrees, why not just say about 100 degrees?
4: Sure.
0: Why did you have to be so
3: why
0: specific
3: the one?
0: Yeah. About an about?
3: About.
0: So what is...
3: A boot.
0: Okay, what is that 101 degrees? What is it there, Aaron?
3: I'm going out on a limb.
0: Okay, you're going out on a limb.
3: My coffee in the morning.
0: Oh, your coffee in the morning.
4: Put a warning sign on that.
0: I think people have been sued. I think big chain restaurants have been sued.
3: Yeah, I let it cool down, so nobody sues me.
0: Amanda, what do you think?
4: I said my house right now.
0: Oh,
4: it's
0: yes.
4: a little warm.
3: That's hot.
0: By the way, we do live together. It's our house.
4: Sorry.
0: I just want to make sure the listeners don't think I've been kicked out of the house.
3: You got to pay rent, Dave.
0: I'm living in the cat right now. Okay, and then we've got my answer, my cat dad bod.
3: Ooh.
0: Oh, yeah. That's what's 101 degrees. Let me take my shirt off. Okay, let's
3: That's good out of here.
0: Amanda is traumatized by this thought.
3: She married you.
0: Okay, the actual answer, a typical shower, 101 degrees.
3: Wow.
0: Okay.
3: Mm.
0: That is it for your questions, but we have more questions at the end of the show, so stick around. We got the preview, and that's why we got the trivia reveal tomorrow on the show, so we can answer those questions. We're going to be right back, and when we do get back, we got some random, funny... childish things to maybe think about here. We got the unlikely perks of parenthood. So we're going to talk about that when we get back with more Fun with Em and Dave O'Neill.

0: Welcome back to Fun with Am and Devo and Aaron, and I've got something I have to mention here. What are you laughing about already? Was that funny? Yeah. I'm so glad. Hilarious. I was that funny. Yeah. Wow. Just saying I have to mention something.
1: You just got to show up and it's funny.
0: So we are going to, I've got so much stuff to talk about on the show today. We're going to talk a little bit about, you know, being invested in things that have nothing to do with you.
2: Yeah.
0: Okay. And because we got so much to talk about, we need to have our sponsors back. We haven't had our sponsors for a long time.
2: Yeah.
0: I found out why. Remember that whole, you know, the greatest outdoor show on earth?
2: I was working, you were busy, the
0: Calgary Stampede. Well, our sponsors ended up coming to my tent. I got them so smashed. And then when I tried to get them, you know, back to sponsoring our show again, I just found out this morning that they just woke up from their
1: hangover.
2: Oh, dear.
0: Yeah. Okay, so they're back on the show now. So, you know, we've got a lot to talk about, including these sponsors. What have we got?
3: This program is made possible in part by a grant from Crust Toothpaste, the toothpaste that doesn't remove plaque buildup, but does polish it up nice and shiny.
0: Oh, yeah. Those sponsors.
2: Yeah,
0: that's just a reminder of, I think
2: they're
0: that maybe
2: it.
0: Having a break from the sponsors every once in a while might be a good thing, actually. So
1: if you show us the money.
0: Yeah. Okay, we're going to talk about the first thing I want to talk about is this thing that you're invested in. So it's things that make you feel something, even though it has nothing to do with you at all.
2: Right.
0: So you know, someone frantically checking every pocket because they think they're lost their wallet.
2: Yeah.
0: You get that feeling in your body. It has nothing to do with you, but you remember when you lost your wallet and you're like, oh, where is it?
2: Or when somebody wins big on a game show, you're so excited for them.
0: Watching it.
1: How about a complete stranger crossing the finish line after an extraordinary marathon?
2: Oh, yeah.
1: Right?
2: I really feel for that.
0: Absolutely. Yeah. Okay, and then we've got, of course, these parents things. So there's perks to parenting, apparently. These unlikely perks I would know nothing about. None of us would know anything about it because none of us have kids. A handy excuse to get out of any invitation. I do know that though.
2: Yeah.
0: And I have used the kittens for that. Sorry, people. I've got to take care of the kittens tonight, so I can't leave. What's another one there, Amanda?
2: Use of the world's most efficient alarm clock. I think pets do that as well.
0: I'm starting to feel like we are parents here. So, and then, Aaron, you've got another one.
1: Wow. Access to Halloween stash after bedtime.
2: Sure.
0: That's right.
1: That is insane.
2: Although, as parentless people, we just buy candy and leave it out and eat it.
0: It doesn't matter. We can still do that. We can still do that without kids. How about the opportunity to watch and memorize every Pixar movie?
1: I guess that's a benefit.
2: Sure.
0: Again, I don't need kids for that.
2: Yeah,
0: okay?
2: We watch those.
0: Yeah, and then Amanda?
2: How about seeing yourself become your parents in front of your own eyes?
1: Oh my God, it's so painful.
2: Is that a perk?
0: I think. Oh no. Okay, and then Aaron?
1: Unlimited access to the fruit snacks.
2: Oh yeah.
0: I don't know about fruit snacks though. I don't think
2: maybe
0: that's
2: I would buy some if that were the case.
0: I don't know. How about trying to deduct your streaming services as childcare on your tax return?
1: That could be a perk.
2: Yeah.
0: And then what's this next one here, Amanda?
2: The chance to regularly drink cold coffee.
0: Oh my goodness. And again, I don't drink coffee, so it wouldn't affect me.
2: Yeah, yeah.
0: Okay. And then Aaron, you got another one here. What is it?
1: My favorite, you could go to Chuck E. Cheese for the pizza without looking like a weirdo.
2: Oh, that's true.
0: That's right.
2: That's true.
0: Okay. How about this one? Unlimited use of the phrase, because I said so. Okay? Because I said so. You know what's funny? We have a little store in our town that's called because I said so.
2: Yeah.
0: Okay, and then let's finish it off. Amanda, what is it?
2: If you like running errands.
0: Oh, boy.
2: Be a parent, right?
0: Absolutely.
2: Yeah.
0: That's a perk right there.
1: Story of your life.
0: Okay, guys, that's it for the random funny things. We are going to now move over to Amanda taking care of what, Amanda?
2: The Daily Music News. Come on back for it.

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0: Okay, everybody, this is Fun with Am and Dave and Aaron.
1: Game on!
0: We now have Amanda taking over, and she's going to educate us.
2: Education?
0: Sorry, I think I was just buffering there. I apologize.
1: You planned that.
0: I can use it as an excuse now. Guess what? We are actually going to have her educate us on what's going on in the music industry. So, Amanda, take it over. What's happening?
2: All right. So, Ella Langley's song, Choosin' Texas, is spending a 12th week at number one on Billboard's digital song sales chart. There's so many song charts. I just don't even know.
0: Yeah, can't keep track, right?
2: Yeah, breaking a tie with Pharrell Williams' is Happy to stand alone as the 9 longest running leader in the rankings history.
0: Wow.
2: Okay. The longest 2 BTS smash hits stayed at the top for 18 weeks. One was Dynamite in 2020 and Butter in 2021.
0: So wow. I'm going to say this, that when I was doing the greatest show, outdoor show on earth, the Stampede, yes, the number one song there, you could tell as soon as you played Choosin' Texas, it packed the dance floor every time. Oh, cool. I had so many requests for that.
2: Nice.
0: So.
2: Okay.
0: What's happening next?
2: Lucas Graham on Friday, they released the title song from the upcoming album Good Times, which drops August 14th. The song and the rest of the album are influenced by Celtic folk music.
0: I like that stuff.
2: Singer Lucas Froshammer's late dad, who was Irish, booked folk musicians to perform throughout Scandinavia. Froshammer spent his childhood both in Ireland and Denmark. Interesting.
0: I was guessing Germany, but okay. Yeah. Okay. Yeah.
2: I don't even know if I said it right. AC/DC recently kicked off the latest North American leg of their Power Up Tour.
0: I love them.
2: And fans may be wondering if this might be their last hurrah.
1: Probably.
2: When asked where they'd like to play their last show, Angus Young said he's not sure, but I hope it's not at my funeral. As for how he wants the band to be remembered, he said, I would just say a great rock band. Yes. And they sure are.
0: Absolutely. Yeah. Perfect. Okay.
2: And that's it for the Daily Music News today.
0: Thank you, Amanda.
1: Thanks for the beats.
0: Thank you. And we're going to take another break here. When we get back, it's the hump day joke here. So
1: yeah, so make sure y'all come back now because it's gonna be funny.
0: According to him, it's gonna be funny. So make sure you stay tuned here. We got more fun with Am and Dave and Aaron coming up after this.

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Hope to see you there.

0: Okay, we got some business to take care of right here on Fun with Em and Dave and Aaron. I screwed up.
1: Did you?
2: Yeah. What'd you do now?
0: I messed something up. So you know how we were talking about things that make you feel something even though you have nothing to do with it?
1: Yeah. Right?
0: I didn't give any context, and it's such a funny story of what actually happened. So
1: Amanda, you know what happened.
0: You tell us. So I walk into what it was at the last like 30 minutes of a movie you're watching.
1: Yeah, maybe.
0: So you watch the first three quarters of it. Uh-huh. I walk in to the last quarter and I sit down and go, oh, what are you watching, babe? What were you watching?
1: Rain Over Me.
0: Okay. Yeah. That's Adam Sandler,
1: John Cheadle.
0: Said it was a really good movie. And so I'm doing my thing there and I'm kind of, you know, listening to and watching on the side-eyed, watching this movie with her. And I asked her something about it. I go, yeah, this I can see this being a good movie. And she's just bawling.
2: She's bawling.
0: And as soon as I realize she's bawling, then all of a sudden I start getting emotional. And I said to her, I just walked in here. I'm not even invested.
1: He doesn't even know what it's about.
0: I'm not even invested in this movie, and now I'm bawling too. Yeah.
2: It's rubbing off on you.
0: Yeah. So this is where that whole theme came from of, you know, things that make you feel something, even though you have nothing to do with it.
1: Right.
0: And that's what happened there. So
2: how about watching someone almost drop a birthday cake?
1: Or wedding cake. Oh my God. Yeah,
0: that makes you feel something. Uh-huh. Absolutely. Also, seeing, I don't know how if this makes me feel like scared or actually kind of giddy, but seeing somebody get pulled over by the police.
1: Oh,
0: I
1: just, you gotta slow down.
0: It's rubbernecking. That's what it is.
1: So, yeah.
0: Yeah, I love that stuff.
1: I think seeing somebody walk into like a glass door or a post or something, and you're like, oh my gosh.
0: You can feel the pain, right?
2: Oh, you sure can. Didn't you see that door?
0: Yeah. You got nothing to do with it, and you can still feel the pain. Okay, speaking of feeling the pain,
2: I resent that.
0: It's now time for Aaron to get to his
2: joke of the day. It is
0: the Wednesday joke, so let's see how good this is.
2: A woman comes home and finds her husband sobbing.
0: Oh.
2: She asks, what's wrong, my sweet? My mom just died. Wife says, oh, I'm so sorry, honey. He says, maybe you could tell me a joke. Cheer me up. She goes, okay, knock, knock. Husband says, who's there? Wife says, not your mother.
0: That's not nice.
1: Too soon.
2: Oh, I think that's hilarious.
1: It's too soon.
0: I saw that coming. As soon as I found out it was a knock-knock joke, yeah. I knew there was somebody not on the other
1: Who
0: side
1: died?
0: Of that door. Yeah,
1: golly.
0: Oh, boy. Okay, well, that is your hump day joke right here on Fun with Em and Dave and Aaron. We are going to be back in just a little bit because what do we do after this? Oh, I guess it's time for some more random funny things to talk about.
2: Let's do it.
0: What are we going to be talking about this random? How about what the internet taught me? Because it teaches me so many things.
1: And
2: Lessons are great.
0: Where do you think all my Dum Dum Dave moments come from? Huh? The internet. Okay, we'll be back with that and a lot more fun on Fun with Em and Dave and Aaron.

0: I know I should sleep, but the voices in my head go. I know I should sleep, but the voices in my head go. I know I should sleep, but the voices in my head go. I know I should sleep, but the voices in my head go.
1: I can't get no sleep.

0: I'm so excited on Fun with Am and Devo and Aaron.
1: Time.
0: I'm so excited. Or am I excited? The sponsors are back.
1: I
0: thought I knocked them out with that booze a lot longer than they were, but they came back a lot sooner than I thought. Okay, well, what do we got for a sponsor now for this random funny things to talk about?
2: This program is made possible in part by a grant from Baskin-Robbers. Stop in and try our new double fudge frozen yogurt, but first empty your pockets on the counter and lay face down on the floor.
0: Oh, that's actually a pretty good one. I could see myself getting into that. Yeah,
3: really.
0: Let's talk about what the internet taught me on some random funny things that we like to talk about.
3: Let's do it.
0: It's never good to Google terms that you don't understand.
3: There's some deep things you can find there.
0: Deep hole you can get into. Okay, and then Amanda, what's another thing the internet taught you?
3: That I can make $28,000 per month working from home to my jammies. Haven't seen a dime yet, but they promised me it's coming.
1: The check in the mail.
0: Well, I think that's because you got to get onto some different sites if you're going to be on your jammies and you want to make money. So just suggesting.
1: Goodness.
0: Okay, how about you, Aaron? You got something the internet taught you?
1: Yeah, that I should dance like no one's watching.
0: Oh, yeah.
1: Because they're not. They're all looking at their phones.
3: That's true. Yeah.
0: Okay.
1: No one's watching.
0: How about recording yourself while you're dancing like nobody's watching
3: and then put it on their phones.
1: Yeah. That's a good idea. Get some views.
0: How about this one, that the grammar and spelling police are always waiting to pounce.
3: Oh, they sure are.
0: I am the grammar and spelling
3: police.
0: Sure are. I can't wait to pounce. Okay, what about you, Amanda? What's another one?
3: That I have to scroll way too far to find my birth date.
0: Oh.
3: You know, it's like the Wheel of Fortune. You're like, how far do I have to go for this year?
0: Okay. Then we've got this one here. You know what, Aaron? Tell us another thing that internet taught you.
1: That there are literally thousands of women I've never met waiting to stand me up on a moment's notice.
3: Aww.
1: I'm just waiting. Yeah.
3: Is that comforting, I think?
1: Oh, it's so comforting.
3: Yeah.
0: How about this one, that I can diagnose my own afflictions?
3: Sure we can.
0: Amanda, you're popular for that.
3: I love it.
0: You love doing that.
3: Yep.
0: Okay. And what else do you like doing? And what have you learned from the internet there, my love?
3: That there are actual real people on there who will not get all of my clever SpongeBob references. I think insert Seinfeld in there, and that is really me.
0: I was going to say insert The Office in there, and that would be you. So, not SpongeBob. But how about this next one here, Aaron? What the internet taught you? What was it?
1: That it is not a great place for civil political discussion.
3: That is true.
1: Right?
3: Yeah.
0: Well, I say no, but I have so many of them. I must be addicted to having civil political discussions.
3: Uncivil.
0: Because, yes, I was going to say they turn into uncivil political discussions very quickly. And so I quite enjoy myself.
1: And letters. Yeah. We get lots of letters.
3: Yeah.
0: Lots of letters.
3: Yeah. From listeners.
0: What are we talking about?
1: By your attitude.
3: It's just Aaron consistently writing into the office.
0: They're all coming from him.
1: Oh, I didn't know.
0: I didn't even know we were getting letters about my attitude. How about this last one? Let's finish her off with, there are a lot of people way crazier than me.
3: That's true.
1: Amen.
3: Yeah, there always will be.
0: With worse attitudes than me too, Aaron. So go write them letters. Okay, we're going to take a break. Amanda, what do you got coming up next here on Fun with Em and Dave and Aaron?
3: I've got just stuff I want to talk about.
0: Oh, yeah.
3: Yeah.
0: It's not a big deal, is
3: not
0: it?
3: Not a big deal at all.
0: Okay.
3: Yeah,
0: okay,
3: come on back for me.
0: We're going to do that.
3: Yep.

0: Why is everybody so far away? Like, they're in the distance here. I can barely see them. Come on, you guys. Get closer. Get closer.
1: What are you talking about?
0: Well, I want people to hear our radio show. So, you know, don't be so far away. Come
1: on. Well, they can just tune in from where they are. It's not a big deal.
0: Let's get intimate here. Come on, you guys. This is Fun with Em and Dave on Aaron.
2: Let's light it up.
0: And we want you to be able to hear all the fun that's about to happen or the tears that are going to be rolling down my cheeks.
3: Oh, are you a baby?
0: Yeah. Might be a baby. Might be turned into a little baby on this one.
2: I love it.
1: No,
0: can't do that.
1: No,
0: no, I can't. No. Okay,
3: okay, guys.
1: Move on, David.
0: Okay, let's do this. Then it's time now for Amanda to take over in a segment we like to call
2: Mandatainment.
0: So, what are you doing, Amanda, to make me cry?
1: Well, it's just Wednesday, so stuff that I want to talk about. It's not a big deal.
0: But I know what's going on. Okay,
1: we did finally get a chance to see the movie Michael this past weekend, and I'm going to say, like, what are you crying already?
0: Yeah. Oh,
1: get it together,
0: buddy. Say his name and I cry.
3: Oh, man.
1: I do want to say I am very much, I grew up with Michael Jackson as, you know, somebody that we loved and I continue to love. So we watched it. We were anticipating that it was going to get emotional and it was.
3: Yeah.
1: It's a new film about Michael Jackson. It completely exceeded my expectations, I'll say. To be clear, it's not a documentary. It's a dramatized biographical film, but a lot of his family was involved in it, and it really tries to capture both the incredible talent and the complicated life of one of the biggest entertainers the world has ever seen.
3: Wow.
1: The standout for me was Jafar Jackson. It is his nephew, and it is almost uncanny.
3: Yeah.
1: There were literally moments where you forget that you're watching an actor. You almost think that you're watching Michael.
3: Yeah.
1: The way that he moves, his voice and expressions, his stage presence, and it did look like he was having the time of his life.
0: Yes.
3: All of the genes.
1: Yeah. It all feels incredibly authentic without being an imitation. I will say I didn't love the monkey part of it, but that's we don't have to dwell on that.
0: Did you not like bubbles in the very beginning in real life? Or?
1: Moving on. So it reminds you of how extraordinary Michael Jackson's talent really was, about his music, his dancing, his creativity. It's hard to deny the impact he had on pop culture, and watching these iconic moments recreated on the screen brought back memories of how groundbreaking his career really was.
3: Yeah.
1: The production was spectacular. I know that he trained with Michael's choreographers. He learned the songs. He spent months ahead of filming to rehearse.
0: Yeah.
1: And I think some of the costumes were like original from what they really wore and everything like that.
3: Wow.
1: So if you're a fan of music history or simply appreciate an incredible performance, Michael is well worth seeing. And Jafar Jackson proves he had the enormous challenge of portraying a global icon. He absolutely rose to the occasion, and I saw the alluding to a second movie.
3: Why?
1: Because they stopped it kind of like really at the pinnacle.
3: Yeah. Really?
1: And so I think there's going to be more.
0: So let's just be clear here on what you said. It's not an illusion. It's actually going to be happening.
1: Yeah.
0: You corrected yourself.
1: I did.
0: Alluding. You saw something.
1: I alluded to an alluding.
3: Are you looted out there?
0: Yeah. You know, after this, we're going to loot. Yeah.
2: I love it.
0: Okay, guys.
1: I just had a little bit of buffering, I guess.
2: Oh! Said the word of the day!
1: Yay!
0: Perfect.
1: Anyway, go see the movie.
0: It's awesome. And nothing else needs to be said now. We are going to take a break. When we get back, Aaron's going to be taking over, and it better be a cringy one, because I can't wait to find out about Christine's embarrassing moment coming up next on Fun with Em and Dave and Aaron.

0: Okay, we're back with more Fun with Em and Dave O'Neill. Oh, man.
1: A fresh start.
0: People are too close now. Can you guys back up just a little bit?
1: What is like, in here?
0: Our listeners are just going to... I know they were a little far away before, and I asked them...
2: Too close now.
0: Oh,
2: wow. Too hot in here.
0: Just back up and turn the radio up a little bit, okay? We are now going to hand it over to Aaron, and he's going to tell us a great story here about somebody who did something that was embarrassing on today's Embarrassing Moment. So, Aaron... tell us all about it. What happened?
1: So Christine was at a mall, just minding her own business, heading down the escalator. It was a perfect normal shopping trip until the gentleman in front of her, who had been about 90 years old, who had a very misfortunate wardrobe malfunction.
2: Mm-hmm.
1: Emergency. And when I say unfortunate, I mean code brown.
2: Oh, no.
1: We were all trapped on the escalator.
0: Oh,
1: nobody could get off any faster. I suddenly became way too aware of how slowly escalators actually move. I felt terrible for the poor guy. He looked absolutely mortified.
2: Yeah.
1: The nearest washroom was a long way away.
2: Oh, dear.
1: And he was wearing shorts.
0: Okay.
2: Oh,
1: that's when my dad did something I'll never forget. Without saying a word, he took off his hoodie, handed it to the man, and helped him wrap it around his waist.
0: Okay.
1: So he could keep his dignity.
2: Okay.
1: In that moment, I wasn't embarrassed for myself anymore. I was incredibly proud to be that man's daughter. It reminded me that kindness is something that is as simple as giving someone your hoodie on their worst day of their life.
2: Sure.
0: Okay.
1: Yes, my dad lost his favorite hoodie, but he gained a legendary story.
2: No doubt.
1: And I gained today's embarrassing moment.
0: Right.
1: And a lifelong reminder that compassion always looks better than judgment.
0: Oh, sure. Okay. Well, that's a bit of lesson there.
2: Yeah.
0: An embarrassing moment
1: that taught us a lesson.
0: Okay. Well, that's nice. Now, this kind of reminds me of something that happened in Vegas.
2: I knew you were going to say that. Yeah.
0: Amanda, do you want to share?
2: Do you want me to share?
0: I would love for you to share.
2: Well, I had something similar happen where I had an accident of the throwing up capacity while we were on the Ferris wheel.
3: Oh, dear.
2: Which the Ferris wheel is just like these pods that you're thrown into with a bunch of random people.
3: Yeah. Mm-hmm.
2: And I am afraid of heights, and we started going up, and my anxiety started going up, and my stomach started to lift up, and then all the things that were in it came out.
3: Yep. Oh, dear.
2: And Dave gave me his shirt to throw up in because there was nothing in the vicinity that I could.
3: Oh.
2: So then, I don't even remember the other people in the. I wasn't embarrassed for myself, but Dave, not now wearing a shirt, was walking around.
0: Yeah, that was embarrassing.
2: And continuously kept getting stopped because he was, sir, you can't be here without a shirt on. And he's like, she threw up in it. I can't wear it.
3: Gross.
2: Yeah, it was kind of a love story slash embarrassing moment.
0: And no lessons were learned.
2: Not at all.
0: We're doing it again. So. Okay, there you go. A couple embarrassing moments. Well, like she said, the last one wasn't really that embarrassing, but this is what the segment's all about. So we're just going to pretend like you were embarrassed. Okay, Amanda?
2: Sure was.
0: We're going to take a break, and when we get back, what do we have coming up next? Oh, yes, Amanda, it's time for...
2: Yes or BS.
3: Oh, come on back.
0: Yeah, we'll find out which one it is.

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0: we're back, everybody. And,
1: a clean start.
0: Now we have to give the power back over to my wife on Fun with Em and Dave and Aaron, and we are going to have her give us some trivia.
1: Luckily,
0: it's only one of two answers, right?
2: It is, yes.
0: It's either yes or BS.
2: And I've got my ding ding ready for my ding dings, and you guys, we're going to take turns again. So
1: what'd
2: just
1: you call me?
2: You know what I said.
0: I kind of take offense to that. I'm actually a ding dong.
2: Oh, okay. Yeah. All right, here's the first question for you, ding dong. Somebody invented an umbrella for ice cream cones so they don't melt in the sun. Yes or BS?
1: BS.
0: I'd have to say yes on that.
2: Oh, Dave.
3: Oh, ding ding ding ding ding ding.
2: Yeah, it is. It's called an ice cream umbrella.
1: Really ridiculous.
2: Really original.
0: Makes sense to me. Yeah.
2: How about this one? It's illegal to wear a fake mustache while eating ice cream on Sundays in one U.S. state.
1: Yes.
0: I'm going to say BS on that.
2: Oh, Dave.
3: Ding, ding, ding, ding, ding.
2: Yes. Weird laws do exist, but this one's just a little bit too weird. Okay. So it doesn't actually exist. How about this one? A man once called emergency services because he couldn't get his hamster to exercise. Yes or BS?
1: I'm going
2: to
1: say yes because that's crazy.
0: Just to be opposite of Aaron, I'll say yes.
2: Oh, Dave.
3: Ding, ding, ding, ding, ding, ding.
0: Look at me.
2: What are they going to do with a hamster?
0: Yeah.
2: Okay, how about this one? There are vending machines in Japan that sell neckties, yes or BS?
1: Yes.
0: Yeah, I'm going to say yes on
3: ding,
0: that
3: ding,
0: one.
3: Ding, ding, ding, ding, ding.
2: Yeah, it's perfect for those, oops, I forgot I have a job interview days.
1: Oops, I forgot I have a job.
2: How about this? Somebody holds a world record for balancing a lawn chair on their chin, yes or BS?
1: Yes.
0: I'm going to say yes as well.
2: Oh, no.
0: No!
2: It is BS, yeah.
1: Wow.
2: Not officially, but you could start it, the world record, right?
0: Yep.
2: Last question. You can hire professional brides maids to stand in your wedding if your friends back out. Yes or BS?
1: Yes.
0: Yes, you can.
3: Ding, ding, ding, ding, ding,
2: ding.
3: You
2: sure can. They'll walk down the aisle, fix your dress, calm your nerves, and pretend they've known you since kindergarten.
1: Oh, excellent. I pay money for those people.
2: That's almost better. There's some bridesmaids you probably don't want to have there because they get too drunk and fall over, right?
0: Okay, here's what I like about this whole situation is you hire these bridesmaids or groomsmen to stand in, okay? And then you hire the same company, mine, to offer apologies afterwards. You come to me and say, I'm just too embarrassed to apologize to this person about what happened at my
2: behavior.
0: Wedding. My behavior at the wedding, and I will for
2: we're
0: a lot of money
2: expand our business model to fit that.
0: Yes,
2: there
0: we are.
2: Okay.
0: You know what? On tomorrow's show, we're going to talk about $1 million ideas because do I have $1 million ideas?
2: Well,
0: so
2: we got to put some patents on that because if somebody puts some through, it makes $1 million.
0: Okay. Well, guess what? We've got some good news coming up next on the good news segment. And part of that good news is probably going to be us making $1 million on some of my $1 million ideas.
1: Finally.
0: So find out what it is when we do the good news segment next on Fun with Em and Dave on Air.

0: the good news is just around the corner.
1: Thanks for joining us today.
0: This is fun with Am and Davo and Aaron. And guess what? We are going to get into some really good stuff and some great singing as well.
1: Oh.
2: Kindly deeds done for free. Kindly deeds
3: done for free.
0: Oh, just makes your heart pitter-patter, doesn't it?
4: Yeah. Sure does. Oh, my goodness. Yeah.
0: Okay, let's talk about some fantastic things that happened in the world, including nearly two dozen red wolf pups were born in the wild this spring in eastern North Carolina.
1: Wow.
0: Which is very encouraging news for one of the world's rarest animals.
1: Aww. So beautiful.
0: It's the biggest baby boom for the species in more than a decade.
1: Wow. Outstanding.
0: There have been years when no pups were born at all. So this is a big deal.
4: Yeah.
0: The red wolves still remain critically endangered, but conservationists say the new pups are a hopeful sign that the population can continue to grow.
1: Yeah, the wolves out.
4: Make those babies.
0: Yeah. Number two, we got a fire department here in Pennsylvania recently helped out a pony who wandered into a creek and got stuck in deep mud. But the firefighters were able to lift the animal to safety using ropes, straps, a wooden board, and a truck.
4: Wow.
1: Oh, beautiful.
0: Thankfully, the rescue was a success. The pony, was it a pink pony? And can we belong to that club?
4: Yeah.
0: The pink pony was unharmed. It says the pink pony. It's not a pink pony. It was unharmed, and we didn't have to relive the nightmare of watching the never-ending story as children.
4: The never-ending story.
1: I'm still on that pink pony.
0: Okay. Then we got the final story here. A man in Washington is a hero after using his own car to safely stop a runaway SUV on Interstate 5.
1: Oh.
0: His name is Paul Jackson, and he realized something was seriously wrong when he saw the driver going through a medical emergency.
4: Ooh.
0: And then saw a frightened young child in the back seat.
1: Oh, no.
0: So he carefully guided the SUV against a concrete barrier and brought it to a controlled stop.
4: Wow.
0: Using his car to stop the other. Then he stayed with the driver and the child until emergency crews arrived. Luckily, everyone
1: Ooh,
0: is safe.
1: What a hero.
4: Tingles, wow. Yeah. Eggs.
0: That's some incredible stories again for the good news segment, and we are going to be right back. We've got some questions we need answered on the show tomorrow, so we need to preview what those questions are. Trivia preview is coming up next on Fun with Am and Davo and Aaron.

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Every Wednesday at 7 p.m., the Doctor brings you heavy metal from across the ages, featuring the genre and the

0: Hey, yo, you lovely people. This is Fun with Em and Dave on Aaron. And
1: let's
0: guess
1: have
0: what?
1: Some more fun.
0: We've got some questions here we need to ask because on tomorrow's show, which is going to be Thursday's show, we need to answer these questions.
1: Yeah.
0: So here are the questions right now.
2: Number one, the average person will spend 2 weeks of their lifetime waiting for this. What is it?
0: And number two, the average person also spends 2 weeks of their life doing this. What is that?
1: And finally, number three, the average person will spend about 1 year of their lives doing this. What is it?
0: There are the three questions. Questions for tomorrow's show being Thursday's show. So
2: that's
0: make
2: right.
0: sure you get all those answers for those questions and we'll play along with you on tomorrow's show. So make sure you join us again for Fun with Em and Dave and Aaron for Thursday and we'll see you there.
3: Now make sure you come back tomorrow. You know why? Because
4: there's love of fun, there's love of fun, there's love of fun to come
0: on Fun with
2: Em and Dave
1: and Aaron.
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to America, the world, Europe, Australia, Canada, anywhere there's witches that love hip-hop. Yeah, I said it. No, not hip-hop. We call it witch-hop. Yeah, that's that 2021 shit. Witch-hop. 2021 redemption.

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Shackled Minds is a critical exploration of how religious fear, institutional authority, and cultural control have shaped human thought throughout history. Moving through occult demonization, censorship, scientific suppression, colonization, hypocrisy, sectarian conflict, bodily shame, and religious trauma, the book examines how systems of power have often restricted knowledge and personal freedom in the name of sacred truth. At its heart, Shackled Minds is not an attack on spirituality itself. It is a challenge to

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For 2 full hours, the Doctor brings you metal mayhem the way only he can deliver it, with heavy riffs, powerful tracks, and an unapologetic dose of

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They say the beast inside of me is gonna get ya, get ya, get ya.

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At its heart, Book One teaches that true magic begins within.

0: shadows.
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Shackled Minds is a critical exploration of how religious fear, institutional authority, and cultural control have shaped human thought throughout history. Moving through occult demonization, censorship, scientific suppression, colonization, hypocrisy, sectarian conflict, bodily shame, and religious trauma.

The book examines how systems of power have often restricted knowledge and personal freedom in the name of sacred truth. At its heart, Shackled Minds is not an attack on spirituality itself. It is a challenge to fear.

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The fire has been lit.

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Welcome to Down the Rabbit Hole, where the surface fades and the rhythm pulls you under. This isn't just a journey, it's a descent, a plunge into the shadows of sound, where every beat tells a secret and every drop whispers truth. We're going deep, deep into the heartbeat of house, where music twists like smoke, melodies echo like dreams, and time loses all meaning. So close your eyes, let go of the world above, and follow us down the rabbit hole. Your guide to the deeper side of Deep House.

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this track. It's called The Clock. So I thought it was quite fitting to play on Down the Rabbit Hole.

Now this is going to be a tough one to follow. However, it's about time I introduced you to my absolute favourite track. Check out the next one.

close your eyes and allow yourself to hear all the sounds that are going on around you. Just listen to the general hum and buzz of the world as if you were listening to music. Don't try to identify the sounds you're hearing. Don't put names on them. Simply allow them to play with your eardrum. Don't judge the sounds. There are no, as it were, proper sounds or improper sounds. It's all just sound. As you hear sounds coming up in your head, you simply listen to them as part of the general noise going on, and soon you will find that the so-called outside world and the so-called inside world come together.

I want you to listen to the sound of my voice just as if it were noise. Don't try to make any sense out of what I'm saying, because your brain will take care of that automatically. You don't have to try to understand anything. Just listen to the sound.

As you hear sounds coming up in your head, you simply listen to them as part of the general noise going on, and soon you will find that the so-called outside world and the so-called inside world come together. They are a happening, and everything is simply a happening. All you're doing is watching it.

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Apologies. I've been a bit lost. In the music, I might add. I'm thinking I've got time for one more. But I honestly wanted to give a shout out to my co-presenters. Yes, the Dark Fader 92. Absolutely love doing this with you. To everyone that listens.

However, this rabbit has run its course for this week. Thank you ever so much for borrowing with me. I hope you enjoyed the journey. Until next time, stay curious.

Hey, have you heard about Saskatoon's Toontown's Pagan Summerfest? Well, let me tell you, Toontown's Pagan Summerfest is a community-focused spiritual retreat focused on connectivity. We gather to celebrate the summer solstice with ritual, craft, learning, kube, and more. 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All are welcomed like family and able to truly be themselves. For more information, go to ttpsfest.wixsite.com/toontown.